things right, why can't we meet again? Remember how you used to call me sweetheart. That's one thing I thought you'd always do. Is this

can't modulate. 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Why you used to call me out because I stayed out late, but the gal I got set up to date. You better get, don't want to see you no more. Oh, get, don't want to see your face. You better get, baby, somebody's taking your place. Why you used to call every love you?

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1: Yeah, in a garage in Brazil.
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0: magnificent. 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Ladies and gentlemen, there you see the greatest tea room orchestra in the world. It's my pleasure to introduce now in their first live appearance for goodness knows how long in front of an audience, the Beatles.
1: It's you!

Began when they were all freshmen at Tuskegee Institute in Tuskegee, Alabama, and for 5 years they've studied hard and played hard together and should be commended for that. Their award, of course, has been twofold. They got a good education and they've become one of the hottest groups around. How about it, gang, for the Commodores?

FM Universidad de Magallanes. Ladies and gentlemen, Jennifer Nettles.